0: 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Featuring the world's greatest DJs in the revolution.
1: This is Thomas Stephan. It's time for the Ravolution with Lena Isabel.
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0: 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Jim Master signing out. Peace.
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1: 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Everybody will be dancing and be feeling it right. 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

0: It's crazy because you know my favorite bands are Earth, Wind & Fire. And they were like...
1: Everybody loves summer, but summer's just spring's bitch. 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

had those kids. 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Now heaven's closed its gates. I know I'm bad to jump on.